But if you carry on abusing, you'll be robbed from us. I refuse to lose another friend to drugs. Just come home.

lark. 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I have a seat on the same old bench to watch the children play. You know, tomorrow's their future, but for me, just another day. They all gather around me. They seem to know my name. We laugh, tell a few jokes, but it still doesn't ease my pain. I know I can't hide from a memory, though day after day I've tried. I keep saying she'll be back, but today

0: let him pray, let him pray. Jackass will jump and pray, let him pray, let him pray.
1: Now I tell you in a positive way, don't tie me donkey down there.